0: 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You're on Gold FM. Solid Radio.
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Never hurt me so. I need to know what I've done wrong and how long it's been going on. Was it that I never paid enough attention?

says, oh, wrong number, sorry to waste your time. And I think to myself, why now? Why me? Why?